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2: Hey, what's up, man? Brother, what's up? 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Yeah, brother, like, stop right on.

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And if your man gives you trouble just to move out on a double, and you don't let it trouble your brain, cause away goes trouble down the drain. 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